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You stay all night with your friends drinking and carrying on. 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I said, well, hold on, baby. Let me tell you one more time. Maybe you believe me. So I told her something like this.

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I said, yeah, it's Melissa. She said, no, dumbass, it's Roxanne. 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I was like, damn, man. 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

0: 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I can't say no to you. 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
1: I apologize for knocking so hard. This is APD. We're looking for Black Joe Lewis.
0: Hold on, man, he's in the back. Let me go get him for you. Someone's in the back of the house.

0: 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Side to side.
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0: Hey, Sil, what's happening, brother?
1: You see, so, Brother Willie, it's like this. The news is going

I've been waiting all night for this moment. I've been waiting all year for this moment. I've been pitching.

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1: Last night, I dreamed that I was dreaming of you. And from a window across the lawn, I watched you undress, wearing a sunset of purple tightly woven around your hair that rose in strangled ebony curls, moving in a yellow bedroom light. The air is wet with sound, the faraway yelping of a wounded dog, and the ground is drinking a slow faucet leak. Your house is so soft and fading as it soaks the black summer heat. A light goes on and a door opens, and a yellow cat runs out on the stream of hall light and into the yard. A wooden cherry scent is faintly breathing the air. I hear your champagne laugh. You wear two lavender orchids, one in your hair and one on your hip. 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Shadow of a black poplar tree, and I watched you as you disappeared. I watched you.

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0: 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Yeah, in other words, you do a little bit and hold a little bit back. 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

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We love to sing, we love to dance, we admire beautiful women. 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